0: 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That's very important.
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0: Definitely. Sit back. Purpose of my life. Pyar and affection. Apne liye aur mere aas paas sab jo hain, un sab ke liye. Ye mere jeevan ka lakshya hai. Perfection. 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Perfection, सबके मन की स्थिति के प्रति. This is purpose of my life. आज से मेरे जीवन का लक्ष्य, priority, मेरे मन की स्थिति, औरों के मन की स्थिति, and together, जो हम काम कर रहे हैं, वो परिस्थिति, स्थिति को perfect करके फिर हम मिलजुल कर परिस्थिति को परफेक्ट करेंगे. दिस इज लव इन एक्शन. दिस इज स्पिरिचुअलिटी इन प्रैक्टिकलिटी. दिस इज पर्पस ऑफ माय लाइफ. ओम शांति.
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2: 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No one is perfect. In any relationship or interaction, affection is greater than perfection. When we prioritize perfection over affection, we seek perfection in people, perfection in situations, and perfection in everyone's way of working. When perfection becomes our focus, our affection gets blocked and we shift from the soul's original state of perfection. While handling any situation, our first responsibility is to take care of our state of being, that is, our emotional state. Second responsibility is to take care of the emotional state of others involved in the situation. And then, together, we can take charge of the work or situation. If we withdraw from people because of their sanskars, or because of our own sanskars, our energy of love, sharing and caring does not flow. The more we adapt and cooperate with others, the more our soul power increases.
0: If you wish to discuss your problem or have a question to ask, or want to know your nearest Raj Yoga Meditation Center, write to us on awakening@pmtv.in or call us on 0999 559 660.

katekra liye rang chatka sang man mein umang gati sang tha khela to bhuj mela ta lapat japata radha lalita chanda bali diyo bor rang bhor sar bor banwari main hari ja jari main hari ja jari main